gone for a year, only roll like once. Life move fast when you doing what you want. I guess I'm doing what I want. Hope you doing what you want. What else? What you want?

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